0: Relax plná devadesátek.
1: Bring the beat back, don't believe the hype. Bring the beat back, don't believe the hype. Bring the beat back, don't believe the hype. It's a jam, and I'll do what I like. Bring the beat back, don't believe the hype. Bring the beat back, don't believe the hype. Bring the beat back, don't believe the hype. It's a jam, and I'll do what I like. Bring the beat back.

Zapni a neřeš. 31 seconds and we're going for auto sequence start. 10 minutes, 10 seconds.

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Take out comp, evilize the whack beats, taking out punks, but still to say the least, the job is done, and still I have the strength for the night in the lyrical world.

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clear blue day. Watch the sunshine, I'll wait as I hold you near. Make you feel no signs of fear, but only treasure the pleasure when we are together. No, we'll never be apart. We share one heart. I wanna be your guiding light. Be the one you feel is right. When you give your all, girl, I'll be the one to call.

0: 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Welcome to the dawn.
1: 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Rádio MB.

0: 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Yeah. Day ones.
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my drive to the top. 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